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0: In the area of 211 Weston Road, the homeowner reported a solicitor walking up and down the streets, knocking on doors.
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0: 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I got nothing showing on Weston Road and the surrounding streets.
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1: 1404.
0: Unable to locate any solicitors on Western Road or the surrounding streets. 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I should see if he pops up.
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Residential fire alarm. 10500th Road. Wellesley fire alarm is dispatching. 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Residential fire alarm. 10500th Road. 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

0: 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Two and a half story, wood frame building up and showing. Engine 2 is up, command.
1: 52, have you upon arrival 105 Hundredth Road with command showing 2 and a half story, 132.

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1: Fortune 60.
0: Ensure my arrival.

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0: There was no alarm sounding at the address. The homeowner had shut the alarm off prior to arrival. There's no smoke, no fire. Engine 2 will be clear and available, terminating 100 Roads Command.
1: Engine 2 clear, terminating 100 Roads Command. No alarm sounding on arrival, no smoke or fire. 2141.
2: Engine 6 miles control.
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0: I'll be clear from that stop and off with 1416. Wildly 1404 to Wildly Control.
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1: 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For insurance violation, 7/15/25 for obstruction, obscured plate, 7/15/25 for operating after suspended reg. No wants or warrants.
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0: 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That'll be a written warning to the RO.

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0: 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Master Edge 2 Alpha November Bravo 45 to ANB 45 on a gray Toyota 4Runner. I have the expired status.
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0: You can show both units clear from the stop. Written warning to the male RO.

0: Hensley fire alarm is dispatching. Tower 2. Q3. Engine 2. Car 3. Medic 1. Motor vehicle crash injury. 457 Worcester Street. Wellesley fire alarm is dispatching. Tower 2. Q3. Engine 2. Car 3. Medic 1. Motor vehicle crash injury. 457 Worcester Street. Time out. 2332.
1: Can I have that from Walnut at Cedar?
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1: Car 3, have you on 2334.
0: Mile M show car 3 on arrival. It's going to be just at the bottom of the westbound on ramp from Route 16. Car 3 is going to assume command.
1: Car 3 has an arrival with command. Bottom of the westbound ramp. 2334.
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3: Issue all units clear from the crash. 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

hold the fire alarm calling Flint 3. 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

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What's the game?

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Heavy on arrival, 6 North Service Command, 142.

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1: Well,
0: 1412. I'm clear. Fire to update.

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1: Clip 3 encountered 550 parts per million of carbon monoxide in the garage of the house. 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Norwich Road Command.
0: 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Found fuel levels in the garage and the home. 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
0: I'll be off Route 9 West at Arnold to reverse some debris on the roadway.

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0: Motor vehicle stop, Central Street at Munger Hall with Mass Trailer Reg, Foxtrot 20926. That was F20926 on a trailer.

0: morning. 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
0: Tower 2.
1: Tower 2, that's okay.
0: Car 3.
2: Car 3, that's okay.
0: Car 4.
3: Car 4, that's okay.
0: Well, do medic 1.
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0: Testing portable, C-100.
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1: 2301, that's okay.
0: 2302.
1: 2302, that's okay.
0: 2200.
2: That's okay, 2201.
0: 2201.
1: 2201, that's okay.
0: 2300.
1: 2300, that's okay.
0: Medic 100.
1: Medic 100, okay.
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1: Medic 101.
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1410, 12 is control. 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
0: Sir, just an update. My mistake. 44 Swarthmore Road, rather than just 4 for the residential fire alarm.
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0: He's showing you responding, and that came in from the alarm company, given the attic heat as the zone, 828.

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0: 4, squad 4, Desert Shore investigating with command.
1: While on arrival investigating with command at 8:32.
2: I just spoke with the contractor who was on scene, said it was set off by accident.
1: Richard.

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0: Motor vehicle stop 9 West at Mansfield with Mass 2 Tango Alpha Whiskey 552 TAW 55 on a gray Lexus. Can you confirm the suspended status for the registered owner?
1: Registered.

0: close, because we're at 1420. That is going to be confirmed suspended.
1: I know.
0: Also, are you clear for info?
2: Stand by 1 second.

0: 1416, Wells of Control.
1: 1416.
0: I'll be clear of my post of zero and headed to 1420, stop.
1: 1416.

0: 1420 to Wellesley Control. He provided, the registered owner is the operator of the vehicle. He provided paperwork from the RMV stating that he rectified the issue yesterday. But you can go ahead with your information.
1: I received it. Just letting you know.

0: had 14 on the BOP, including 5 closed restraining orders. Most recently, 2018 for strangulation, suffocation, assault and battery, intimidation, abuse prevention act, use without authority, AMB on a police officer, resisting arrest, and operating under the influence, AMB with a dangerous weapon, kidnapping. Goes on like that.
1: Receive 1420 to 1416. Go ahead, sir. I should be all set down here. Receive 1416, well, the control will be clear. 1420 to handle.

0: 1420 to Wellesley Control.
1: 1420.
0: You can show me clear. He has issued a warning. He provided all the proper paperwork, and he was advised. Let me clear.
1: Okay.

0: 1411, was it control?
1: 1411.
0: Motor vehicle stop. Was the address prior to Amherst with Mass Reg 5, Tango, Whiskey, Victor, 425, TWV, 42, on a white BMW SUV.

0: Quality Control 2-14-20. Number 10, Laurel Ave, Dermatology and Skincare Associates. If you could speak with Danielle, she'd like to report they've received some calls regarding fraudulent charges that the company is charging unknown customers. She believes that a company name may be being used fraudulently.
1: Received 10, Laurel.

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1: Received.

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1: 1410.
0: My apologies, I missed it earlier. 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

0: Stand by. It's going to be responding in person. 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
1: Appreciate it. Thank you.

0: go.
1: Chelsea, I'm being told by my officers here, Chelsea, is a head-on collision, 80 feet and a half.
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1: 1411.
0: Clear the post with one written warning.
1: Yep. Wellesley Control to 1416.
0: 1416, 9 by 5 headquarters.
1: 32 Hickory Road. The residents there are having a dispute with the construction company who is refusing to leave their home, stating that they're arguing over money.
0: Roger, 32 Hickory.
1: Wellesley Control to 1411.
0: 1411, I have 32 Hickory.

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1: Keep 10.
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1: Your OS will be 538, 538 OS.
0: Appreciate it, thank you.

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16 Wells to control. Disagreement between contractor and homeowner over payment. They were advised of the civil issue. Both units will be clear.

0: Quality Control 2, 1419.
1: 1419.
0: Ma'am, could you head to the area of William Street just off of Route 9 for a report of a deceased squirrel in the roadway? The caller was trying to give me more explicit details on the location, so if you can't locate it, the number is in the narrative for her.
1: Roger.

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0: Everett. 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Lexington. 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
0: 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Got it. Got it. Got it. Got it. Got it. Got it. Got it. Got it. Got it. Got it. Got it. Got it. Got it. Got it. Got it. Got it. Got it. Got it. Got it. Got it. Got it. Got it. Got it. Got it. Got it. Got it. Got it. Got it. Got it. Got it. Got it. Got it. Got it. Got it. Got it. Got it. Got it. Got it. Got it. Got it. Got it. Got it. Got it. Got it. Got it. Got it. Got it. Got it. Got it. Got it. Got it. Got it. Got it. Got it. Got it. Got it. Got it. Got it. Got it. Got it. Got it. Got it. Got it. Got it. Got it. Got it. Got it. Got it. Got it. Got it. Got it. Got it. Got it. Got it. Got it. Got it. Got it. Got it. Got it. Got it. Got it. Got it. Got it. Got it. Got it. Got it. Got it. Got it. Got it. Got it. Got it. Got

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1: Thank you. 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
1: 20.
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1: 1420.
0: I'm clear of the stop with a written warning issued to Mass OLN Sierra Alpha 332-1108.

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Tower 2. Fuse 3. Engine 2. Fire. Box alarm. 245 Forest Street. Wellesley fire alarm is dispatching. Tower 2. Fuse 3. Engine 2. Fire. 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Timeout. 10:28.

0: 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Show car 3 on fire alarm. Can you see if the Bryant gate's open, please?
1: Car 3, have you on 10:30. We'll let them know. You have you on responding 10:30.
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1: Tower 2, have you on responding 10:31.

0: 3 is on.
1: 3, have you on responding? All apparatus on responding. Babson College, Woodland Hill, number 3. It's going to be, came in on the digitizer. We did just speak with them. The gate is open. If you could cut through the Bryant lot. 1031.

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1: Car 3.
0: Sir, just another update from Babson. This is reportedly set off by contractors on scene who were using a saw.
1: Received.

0: 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We are stage the main road about to.
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2: 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Nothing showing. 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
0: 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It's for an elderly male party. He does have dementia, but the chief complaint is constipation.
1: Received. I'm just making a quick rundown of the DPW, so I'll be on a slight delayed response.

Deadly fire alarm is dispatching. Engine 1. 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Wellesley fire alarm is dispatching. Engine 1. 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
1: Second one's heavy, I'm responding. 50 Grove Street, apartment 5314. It's going to be for the 80-year-old male, not feeling well this morning. He does have dementia. This was a request from his doctor due to constipation.
0: Responding.
1: One on responding, all apparatus on responding, 50 Grove Street, apartment 5314, for the elderly male, feeling constipated, 10:53.

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1: Up in front of 759 Worcester with Mass 4 Juliet Golf Echo 764 JGE 76 on a gray Honda Accord. I have the expired reg.

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Hey, 11. Hey, 11 has been cleared by Deputy Chief Hart. Thank you, sir.

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0: 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It is a 58-year-old female. She's has had an angiogram. They're having difficulty closing the entry site.
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0: 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Engine 1. Natick Ambulance 1. Medical. General. 981 Worcester Street. Wellesley fire alarm is dispatching. Engine 1. Natick Ambulance 1. Medical. General. 981 Worcester Street. Timeout. 11:22.
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2: 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We need an ALS truck for that. Thank you, though.

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1: 931 heavy on responding, 981 Worcester Street. It's going to be for a 58-year-old female that had an angiogram. They're having trouble closing the entry site, 1125.

0: Central Fire City and Town, Medford, report to 301 Avenue. We're about 6132, indication of 200 calls,
1: Selected traffic enforcement, Abbott at Livermore.
2: Sorry, you're coming in unreadable. 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
3: 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They're having trouble closing the site. They stated that they may need the doctor to get into the back of the bus. 1126.

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0: Officer Wagner, I will be clear as you told me.

1410, all the control. 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

0: 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Clear the stop with a written warning to the RO, and I'll be clear of my post with one written warning. 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
1: 16.
0: Magic gonna be transporting one to Newton Wellesley with an operating nurse on board.
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1: Okay.
0: 1410-2, well, the control, I also have the expired bridge.

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1: Washington.
0: I'll be clear of the stop with a written warning to the RO.

0: 1420. 1420, go ahead.
1: That's going to be Oak Cliff at Cliff Road for construction vehicles that are parked too close to the intersection. RP believes that they're impeding traffic.
0: Roger.

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1: 1420.
0: I'm on arrival and clear. All those vehicles are parked on one side of the road, not creating a hazard.
1: 1420.

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1: 1411.
0: That's confirmed, shut off by a contractor working on the air conditioning.
1: Roger.

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0: Sir, can I actually have you respond 46 Hampshire Road with fire for a residential fire alarm?
2: 46 Hampshire.
0: Walls of Control 2-14-10.
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1: Roger 2, have you on responding 46 Hampshire Road to the residential fire alarm activation. It's coming in as Adam 1332.

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0: 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It doesn't show up. Three sides, 2.5 story wood frame, engine room 2 has commenced.
1: Arrival, nothing shown from a 3.5 story wood frame. We have command 1335.

0: 1410 to 1411. Go ahead. I've got an open door back.
1: Short 1420.
0: Wilsey 1429 in Emerson.
1: Sir, if you could head over for the bird alarm at 60 Livingston Road, they found an open door in the back.
0: Roger, 60 Livingston.

0: 1410, what was the control?
1: 1410.
0: Will they make the entry?

0: Did you follow her?
1: Are you answering?
0: No residents at this house. We did a 360 check. Spoke to the resident via the Ring camera. He's aware of the situation and will notify the alarm company as soon as clear available. Commence our duty.
1: Spoke with them through the Ring camera and everything's okay. Terminated at 13:30.
0: Spoke to the resident via Ring camera, did a 360 walk around of the house, nothing showing, and fire department handled. I'll be clear.

0: Wellesley 1420 to Wellesley Control.
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0: 1411.
1: Interior of the home is going to check okay. We were unable to secure the door we found open. You can show all units clear.
0: Read sir, and just for the log, that was a back door, correct?
1: Affirmative. And while we were searching this, two doors next to each other on the back, that both were unable to be secured.

0: Quality Control 1420.
1: 1420 Washington Church.
0: So could you step into the lobby? We have a gentleman who walked in. He is working on behalf of an estate out of Hudson, Mass. They're looking to get in contact with a next of kin that resides on Woodlawn Ave in our town, and he's looking to speak to an officer and have some guidance.
1: Roger.

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1: 1411.
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1: 1420, back left.
0: There's going to be an area of 38 Mongus Ave. Solicitor going door to door. It's going to be a white male wearing a blue shirt. Apparently he was a bit aggressive when the RP stated that she didn't want any services. He started banging on the door. Now he's going door to door. She just wanted to make sure he was legit.
1: Roger, 38 Mongus.

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1: 1411 Washington Forest.
0: Sir, it's going to be for a 911 hang-up cell phone verification, 62 Hastings Street. It's going to be in apartment 104. We've gotten the call coming 4 times now. No answer on callback.
1: Receive 64 Hastings.
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0: Can you run a party by name and date of birth, please?
1: Go ahead.
0: The first name is D Last. Delta, Lima, Alpha, Sierra, Tango. Last name is India, Sierra, Tango, Alpha, Romeo, Oscar, I-S-T-A-R-O. Date of birth 9/24/2006. Says he's out of Missouri.
1: Okay.

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1: Go ahead.
0: Sorry, is that coming back active out of Kansas City, Missouri? 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

0: I'm off at 62 Hastings. Did it say what building? So the buildings are lettered and then the apartments are numbered.
1: They're just coming in from the mapping. It just shows 62 Hastings Street at apartment 104, but there's no lettering. It looks like it's closer to the 50 side.

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0: You can show me clear. The potty check's okay. He's getting picked up by a ride now, and he's been advised on the proper steps to acquire a permit.
1: Thank you.
2: Was able to make contact with the resident of common number 104. 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
0: 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It is coming from a cell phone.
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Wellesley fire alarm is dispatching. 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

0: 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Engine 1. Medic 1. Medical. General. 90 Glen Road. Wellesley fire alarm is dispatching. Engine 1. Medic 1. 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
2: Command.
1: 52. Medic 1 is on for 90 Glen Road.
2: Medic 1, have you responding? 12 East Farm Station on the platform, unknown which side, or a conductor who was fit in the, who was sat on in his self, unsure where. 1522.
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1: Should be advised, this is at the farm station. They are unaware of what track the party is on. This was for a conductor who was spat on. Units are en route. They are on the platform. The train car 840. And once again, it's unknown which side. Once again, this was called in by transit.
0: Roger. Ten, all the control. You could show me clear from 8 interval. I'll start towards the farm set.
1: Proceed, sir.
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1: Please see, sir.

0: 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Go ahead. Sir, you can stand down. 1420 is going to take it. We have 1410 and 1420. Responding.
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1: Medic 1, have you on scene? 1526.
2: 1420, coming from the back, not the main lot.
0: They have it from Washington, Columbia.
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2: Female, I think she's walking down Glen Road right now.

0: 1410, 1416. Go ahead, sir. Could you shout this way? I don't have eyes on them yet, but I think there's two of them.
1: 3-2, Zoma Colburn now.
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1: Great.
2: Command a fire alarm, this is Dr. Canal. All apparatus clear, returning.
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0: To 1410. Go ahead, sir. Did the victim give a time frame on this?
3: Negative. I could swing back right now and ask.
0: Received.

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Go ahead, Glen to River Glen. 10 to 15 minutes. 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

1403 to Walsingham. 1403. I'm over the ensign and I'm going with him. Receive. Just so you have it, we've checked Glenn, all the side roads down to Watch. No sign of the suspect, which is a black female accompanied by a black male. No further description. Received. To the units on Glenn. It's going to be a black female, short black hair, glasses, blue plaid pajama pants.

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0: Is IMC working on your end?
1: That's affirmative.
0: Roger.
1: Wellesley Control to 1411.
0: Go ahead, base data pine.
1: IMC just went down on our end.
0: Roger, looks like I jinxed you.

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1: 1416.
0: Transit's going to be releasing the train shortly. It's just getting a statement. You control all units clear for now.
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2: Report on Everbrick and fire 22 foot Hill Ave. Fire in a large 2.5 story wood frame, approximately 30 by 50. Fire confined to second floor. Here's who started on the first floor and ended up in the second floor on the Bravo side of the building. All companies are working. 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

0: a street, B's a similar. C's a similar, D's a street. If 110's coming, if 810's coming in, have them come up, stand by, give it a street.
1: 810 is on the way. They should be there momentarily. What's that location again, Paul?
0: 22 Glen Hill Ave. If they come up behind the old Stop and Shop there off of Ferry Street, I'll give you the street name.
1: Tech Boy, they're on the A-10. You got that?
2: Have it up behind the Stop and Shop. Just going over the bridge now.
0: The A-10, come right up Wilbur Street the wrong way from Sycamore Street.

10 to 8, 10. 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
1: Okay, ah.
0: 10-4, 10-20 in Everett, companies are overhauling. 8-10 is going to continue in vault.

position myself. Metro, be advised, fire's been knocked down, no extension.

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0: Kansas City, you ought to be up in the brick and fire or whatever.
1: Well,
0: 219, yeah, I don't know if you just radio on, but if you need any direction, he's on scene.
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0: Yeah, 219 is on scene there. With EFD, if you need any other direction.
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0: Anytime, Timmy, no problem.
3: 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Before bringing that vehicle back in the building, could you kill the generator? 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
0: 10-4.
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1: 1404.
0: Could you log a check of Hill's tagging? Three vehicles moved, and there's going to be a white Porsche Masterage 2 Yankee Kilo Hotel 27. It's going to be parked in front of the post office. The key fob on the battery died. Battery on the key fob died. I'll be getting moved shortly.

0: 1421, what was the control?
1: 1421.
0: Motor vehicle stop, Washoe Grove with mass 2 Lima Bravo Zulu 82. 2 LBZ 82, it's on a gray Honda.

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0: I'm clear to stop with the written warning to Massillon, 2411-4391. S 2411-4391.

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0: Wellesley 1404 to Wellesley control.
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0: Sir, Central Street in front of Shake Shack. I have a report of a dog locked in a vehicle with the windows closed. The RP was not able to tell whether the car was running or not. It's a Volvo, colored black. The plate is 6 Alpha Echo Victor 94.
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1405 to 1421. Go ahead, sir. I'm going to be clearing selective flux. I can take that if you tie it up. I appreciate it, but I'm all set now. Thank you.

0: 1421, what was Angel?
1: 1421.
0: I'm off on Central Street. Could I stop the car one more time?
1: Of course, sir. It's 6 Alpha Echo Victor 94. It's a 2025 Volvo XC40 color black.
0: Roger.

0: original? 1421.
1: Did you see if we may have a phone number, or if you could obtain a phone number for the RP?
0: Appreciate it. Stand by.

0: 1421 Wells and Control. 1421. You can disregard. I spoke with a party. They were picking up food from Shake Shack. They were right back in the car right after I called you.
1: Proceed, sir.

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0: 15 Whiting Road. The homeowners are not on site. They said they saw movement on their camera. They would like a check of the home, exterior of the home, specifically the back French doors.
1: Roger, that may have been us on camera approximately 15 minutes ago.
0: Received. She just called back and is requesting another check.
1: Roger.
0: Well, we control the 1416.
2: 1416.
0: 15 Whiting Road. Exterior check of the home. Homeowner not on scene, said she saw movement around 7:03. Is requesting another check of the exterior, specifically the rear French doors.
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0: 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You're able to speak with the homeowner. She's satisfied.
1: Roger. Hold control of 1404. 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